0: standing on this corner, where there used to be a street,
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0: La música es la revelación más alta de toda ciencia o filosofía. 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
1: It is raining. 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They are alone. He seeks his fortune with eyes full of fun, to conquer the world with two sticks and a drum.

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0: 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Gather round. Come on, gather round.
1: 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Let me tell you all about the Mac and Jack Wonder Potion, guaranteed to give you unbelievable power. Yes, my friends, it can give you the strength of a raging bull.
2: I'll try one.
1: Here's a young gentleman. Like to try one? Yes, sir. Yeah. Drink it up. 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
2: 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Sir?